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4: County, is that just south of the old lakeside? Or crutches just north?
3: County 144 is responding.
0: That's affirmative. 144, attack one.
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1: 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One 40 County, your first lounge on the road.
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6: MP-27 to assist the city. ALS-1 abdominal pain, 231 West Fifth Street. 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
6: Copy, 27 responding, 231 West 5th Street. Your cross streets are going to be Sassafras and Myrtle Street. Patient will be downstairs. 52-year-old female complaining of stomach pain.
3: One 151, the second floor is clear per the occupant. One 44, take your time. I'm pulling behind 143.

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Psychiatric.

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1: I got it. Isolated, the light ballast.

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0: In service on the call, out driver training.
1: Well, there, that time you're still really faint. I got you clear of the call driver training.
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0: 14. MP14 and route 2316 Midland Drive. The cross street's going to be West 23rd and West 24th. 87-year-old female with extreme back pain, cannot walk.

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Commercial fire alarm, 861 East 38th Street. Between Perry Street and Wayne Street.

0: 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It's either going to be the Oakwood Pizzeria or the District Justice Office there.
1: Copy 321 responding. It's going to be Oakwood Pizzeria. Your cross threes are Perry and Wayne. Alarm company called stated Zone 12 smoke detector northwest. Needed your closest hydrant going to be directly across from the address or the southeast corner of Perry and Freeze.
0: 321 copy. 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
2: 191.
3: Erie County Engineer responding, 341 East 3rd, cardiac arrest.
0: Both units. ALS 1 cardiac arrest, 341 East 3. And 127 the street responding. Have a unknown age female, partner's going with you.
4: Copy, Engineer responding, your cross streets are going to be Parade and Sturman. Unknown age female, unresponsive. First party caller stating that she feels cold.
3: Copy.

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1: 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Flu-like symptoms after being hospitalized for a brain bleed.

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2: Copy, Engine 8 responding. Ash and Wallace are going to be your cross streets going to the first floor apartment. 48-year-old female having chest pain, dizziness, and blurred vision.
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0: Copy, first floor apartment.
4: Both units, ALS 1 chest pain, 533 East 3, first floor apartment. We have a 48-year-old female with heartburn, so I'm with you. We'll get you signed here in a minute.

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Allergic reaction, 720 East 32nd Street. Engine 13. Allergic reaction, 720 East 32nd Street, between Reed Street and Wayne Street.

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2: 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Unknown what's in.
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0: 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ALS 106 reaction. 720 East 32, you have a 55, 55 year old female. Sorry, wrong school, 120.
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0: 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Just come 6351 West Lake Road. West County 116, BLS 1 fall. Manchester Common, 6351, West Lake Road.
1: 116 responding.
0: 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You want to room? That was Woodside Place, room 19, 83-year-old female, fall.

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1: Brookside, second tap. Crescent squad to assist Fairfield Bill is 2, ill patient. Brother Village Bomb is court north, 54560 Sycro. 116. Brookside, second tap. Crescent squad to assist Fairfield Bill is 2, ill patient. 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

0: 24, 247 will be responding momentarily.
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247, Grubler Village, Primus Court North, 5456 East Lake Road, Boyer to Felm. 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

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Hills 2 back, and 11263, Phillips Hill Road. Kilo, second that. 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
1: Three 361 and 922 en route for Erie Homes for Children, Henderson Road and Covington Valley area cross streets. Alarm company called, reported zone 3, first floor pool station. Needed your close and hydrants going to be on the west side of 5428 Cider Mill.
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2: 147. 247.
3: County 1138 in traffic.
2: 1138.

Let's see ya. Semi truck fire. The 10990 westbound. Let's see ya. Semi truck fire. The 10990 westbound. Air EMS. Air EMS. See this one. Fall Comfort Inn. 8051 Keith Street. Perry Highway MS. ALS 1 Fall, Comfort Inn, 8051 Peach.

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1: Lawrence Park, 39 Block on the Road, East Lake of Water.

427 Comfort Inn, 8051 Peach, I-90 to Robinson, room 117, a 79-year-old female, all confused, with some difficulty breathing as well.

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3: 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Come down Water Street. Take a left on East Lake. 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

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Cardiac arrest, 20 East 30th Street, between French Street and State Street.

0: 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Both units, ALS 1 cardiac arrest. 20 East 30th.
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0: Copy, engine 12 responding. Your cross street is going to be French Street and State Street. Patient will be in apartment 1. 44-year-old female initially stated that she was not breathing, has now since started breathing and has started to come to.

0: 120 responding. ALS 120 East 30, apartment number 1. We have a 44-year-old female. Was originally coming out as a cardiac arrest. They're reporting now the patient is breathing and starting to wake up. 112 is going to be.
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0: Responding. ALS 1, 20 East 30th, apartment number 1, 844, 44-year-old female. I was originally in arrest. They're reporting she's been caught.
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0: 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I just told him to Mr. Trading Corps.
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Car line down, catching a tree on fire. 9091 Lee Road. Harbor Creek, for a power line down, catching a tree on fire. 9091 Lee.

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Power lines down, catching a tree on fire. 9091 Leet Road. 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Power line down, catching a tree on fire. 9091 Leet Road.

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Power line down, catching a tree on fire, 9091 Lee.

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204, 9091 Lee, Moorheadville, the town line. First party caller says there is a power line in his yard catching a tree on fire. It's going to be the south side of the home.

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0: Somebody's reporting that the patient's passed away with the DNR. I'm going to check that.
1: Yeah, she had just called in.

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1: I copy. 2AH 87 Echo. I take any pilot out there then.
2: Yeah, we're getting a penalty out here. The line is literally going through the tree, and it's about 100 yards off the road.
1: 10-4. I'll notify.
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0: 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Cut her wrists and bleeding. Stage away at this time.

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maintain EMS, VLS 2, near Syncope, 8637 Maple Crest Drive. EMS, VLS 2, near Syncope, 8637 Maple Crest Drive.

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0: 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MP14 EMS, PLS 2, falls, Niagara Village 230, Village Commander.
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1: County 14, do you still have a resident on the line?
2: Negative, it was called in by the alarm company. That's my health.
1: The apartment door is locked. We're going to see if we can find maintenance.
2: Copy, and I don't have a callback number for the resident either, unfortunately.

0: 1031.
1: Sorry, 149, just coming.
2: .149, that's 100 Tellicott Road, for a tree down, 1401's on scene, it's across the road.
3: .102, you're responding. ELS Purdy 2 for a fall. 1277 East 21, apartment B Bravo. Responding for a 38-year-old male. 638.
4: 1401, gang.
2: 1401, go ahead.
5: The 14 unit, somebody did make contact with a resident, said that he just fell backwards and needed help getting back up. So they did have contact with him.
6: That's copied. It says there's two residents. Is the other one open? Can open the door for us?
7: The correct address is 410 Hillcott. Asking you to notify the township.

0: We can get the road open, but they're going to have to push it off more to the side.
1: Correct address is 410. We notified the township, but no one's in yet. We'll keep trying.
0: Copy that.

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Go ahead. Township's been notified. Copy that.

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BLS Priority 2 for a fall, 4009 English Avenue, responding for a 53-year-old male, 647.

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Twenty-seven, you're responding. 4810 Summer Street, High Street to West Core Road. A 19-year-old female. Intentional overdose. MPD is en route. No need to stand.

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Velas. Priority 2, Persinka B. 207 West 16, responding for a 64-year-old male, 714

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Attention all stations. The National Weather Service in Cleveland has issued a severe thunderstorm warning for South Central Erie County until 0800 hours this date. Attention all stations. The National Weather Service in Cleveland has issued a severe thunderstorm warning for South Central Erie County until 0800 hours this date. Attention all stations. The National Weather Service in Cleveland has issued a severe thunderstorm warning for South Central Erie County until 0800 hours this date. 60 mile per hour wind gusts and damage to trees and power lines are expected. Attention all stations. The National Weather Service in Cleveland has issued a severe thunderstorm warning for South Central Erie County until 0800 hours this date. 60 mile per hour wind gusts and damage to trees and power lines are expected.

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0: McCain, rescue assist Perry Highland, motor vehicle accident, 24 I-90 westbound, Operation South County Fire Tackle. McCain, rescue assist Perry Highland, motor vehicle accident, 24 I-90 westbound, Operation South County Fire Tackle.
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1: 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We acknowledge for the MPA, but can you start with a second run number calling to the station for a wires down 9400 Shattuck Road?
0: Copy. 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
2: Yeah, our crew's going to have the MVA if you can tone that out for another.
0: 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McCain wires down.

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1: 427's responding.
2: Okay, wires down, 9400 Shattuck, Red. McCain, wires down, 9400 Shattuck.

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2: 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West Lake 925, MP27, LS1 difficulty breathing, 4780, Vernon Drive.
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the responding mail is 1 Forest View, 2301 Edinburgh Road, Bahrain, to Spring Hill Drive. Going to room Bravo 5, right. 86-year-old male, abdominal pain. And I would not take an ID if I were you, unless you also have to. There's an accident at 24, active past the peach exit.

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1: Copy. 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
2: 400-40.
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0: Fantastic, thanks.

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1: 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Between Wood Hills Drive and East 42nd Street.
0: EC 142, ALS Party 1, heart problems. Greenview Manor, 4210 Davison Avenue.

0: 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The Grandview Manor Apartments, apartment 525. Woodhills Drive, East 42nd near Cross Streets. And I have a 67-year-old female heart problems.
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1: 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EC142, ALS Party 1, heart problems, Grandview Manor, 4210 Davidson Avenue, apartment 525, running for a 67-year-old female, 812.

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1: Responding.
2: County 1140. We have the gas shut off. Maybe they're paneling come out here. The tree is through the house. We don't know. If they had any wires, we'll just shut them down.
0: 1140, we'll notify panel life. Gas is off. E-3490 responding. Paramedic intercept. Priority 1. 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Troyers. In the parking lot. From motor vehicle accident. Unknown age patient. Complaining of chest pain.
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0: 116. Corey, tree down.
1: 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Here, County 3490.
0: 116, go ahead. Station 10, tree down. Viking Street at Kaplan Street. Station 10, tree down. Viking Street at Kaplan Street. She's blocking the road.
1: The panel was reset upon our arrival. We checked with a couple of the regulars here. Nothing's a problem. We're going to be in service return.
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0: 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Tree down, blocking entrance to Viking Plastics. 3490, go ahead.
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0: three song thing. This is going to be the entrance of Vikings. City Streets is going to come over here. Put some barricades up.
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0: 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I'm sure you canceled on scene. 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Can return to Mill Village once you're completely clear. Kirby Lakeshore, West County 116, West County 110. EMS, ALS 1, for a fall. Neuro Restorative, 6816 Westlake Road. Kirby Lakeshore, West County 116, West County 110. EMS, ALS 1, for a fall. Neuro Restorative, 6816 Westlake Road.
1: 101 responding.
2: 116. County 103, clear for ground station 2103, all 4 units of service determined.
3: Okay. Attention all houses. Following streets will be closed. West 21st, Woodrow to Washington. East 3rd, Ross to Newman. German, 12th to 14th. 13th, Parade to Holland. And West 20th, Cranberry to Raspberry. West 21, Woodrow to Washington. East 3rd, Ross to Newman. German 12th to 14th. 13th, Parade to Holland. And West 20th, Cranberry to Raspberry.
0: EC101, ALS Priority 1, difficulty breathing, 2827 Holland Street. The first floor apartment in the back, responding for a 45-year-old female, 831.
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0: 116, that's Nora Restorative, 6816 Westlake Road, between Lakeland Drive and Chatham. Sailor's Cove Room 6, 54-year-old male, unable to walk or stand, surgery.
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0: 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Route 600, Route 19. Blocking traffic. Mill Village, tree down. Route 600, Route 19. Blocking traffic.
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129, we have 619 just west of the intersection, blocking the westbound lane. Corey PSP, pulled it in, they should be on scene.

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2: 437.
4: MP14 EMS.
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5: Copy, I'm just about to leave road now.
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5: 10-4, focus just 19.
7: The only thing I seen was the old branch way off the road.
4: Yeah. MP14 EMS. ALS 2 diabetic, 5429, as you were, 5424. Old French Road. 14, I got to respond me. Perry Highway, Arbuckle Road to your cross streets, to be inside Shirley's restaurant, and a 74-year-old male. Diabetic.
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3: 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Difficulty breathing. 540 East 6th Street. 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
1: 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Residential fire alarm. 555 East 36th Street. 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Residential fire alarm. 555 East 36th Street. Between Ash Street Boulevard and Wallace Street.
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6: Well, 6, you're responding. ALS 31 with difficulty breathing, Friendship Towers, 111 East 11, apartment 506, responding for an 86-year-old female, 857.
7: 13 responding, 555 East 36.
0: Area 13, you're responding. Ash Street to Wallace, you're cross streets. It's going to be upstairs smoke detector. If you need it, you get a hydrant right across the street from the structure and a 6-inch.
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0: 437, then also.
1: 437. Crescent, Fuller, 3 down.

0: Crescent Fuller, tree down, mile marker 39, I-90 eastbound, blocking traffic. Crescent Fuller, tree down, mile marker 39, I-90 eastbound, blocking traffic.
1: Eastbound 02 is in service, Amit.
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1: 113.
0: VLS transfer, figure you can't see Hammett going out of town, no specials.

Crescent, Fuller, 3 down, mile marker 39, I-90 eastbound. Crescent, Fuller, 3 down, mile marker 39, I-90 eastbound.

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2: Erie County 204 en route.

0: 204, this
1: ground marker
0: 39, I-90 eastbound, tree blocking roadway, PSP and PENDA have been notified.
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0: 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Three's off the road, everybody's in service.
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1: 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Let me know when you've made the switch.
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0: Yeah, 47 Monroe.
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0: West County 116, EMS, BLS 2 for an ill patient, 3275 Kingston Court. West County 116, EMS, BLS 2 for an ill patient, 3275 Kingston Court.
1: 116.
0: Plus 16, that's 3275 Kingston Court. Your cross street is going to be Swanville Road. 92-year-old female unable to ambulate.

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1: 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ALS 31, ill patient, 7 Fortin Street, responding for an 80-year-old male, 1038.

0: Perry Highway EMS, BLS 1, fall victim, La Quinta Inn and Suites 7820, Perry Highway. Perry Highway EMS, BLS 1, fall victim, La Quinta Inn and Suites 7820, Perry Highway.
1: What are you?
0: 42.

427, that's Lakeith Inn and Suites 7820 Perry Highway. Old Perry Highway is a crossroad. You have a 30-year-old female fall victim.

0: Engine 11. Difficulty breathing. 939 Lincoln Avenue. Engine 11. Difficulty breathing. 939 Lincoln Avenue, between Woodland Drive and West 9th Street.
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2: Go ahead.
1: C-104 ALS Priority 1, difficulty breathing, 939 Lincoln Avenue.

Engine 11. West 9th of Woodland, or cross streets. And I have a 63-year-old male, difficulty breathing.

Watchbird, 3 down. Watchbird, 3 down, Route 8 at Castler Road, blocking traffic. Watchbird, 3 down, Route 8 at Castler Road, blocking traffic.

0: County, 181's going.
1: That's Raleigh to Kessler, just south of Kessler on Route 8. Medium-sized tree blocking 1.5 lanes of traffic.

0: 23, 923, 922. First parlor, 1043 West Grandview Boulevard. 23, 923, 922. First fire alarm, 1043 West Grandview Boulevard. 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

0: 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East Avenue at East Lake Road. 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
0: Go ahead. Go ahead. Penton has been notified, no ETA.
6: Engineer, you're responding. Two-car crash. Hey, got at least one patient. 23-year-old female.
7: Copy. 17 acknowledged. 189 will be responding momentarily. I will advise.
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0: 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Give me a tap for fire police for traffic control.

0: 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Middle Road, Edavonia Road. Lakeshore, 3 down. Middle Road, Edavonia Road.
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0: 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The 3 is just off the white line of the road.
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0: Present Fuller smoke investigation in the area of 60 North Lake Street. Fuller smoke investigation in the area of 60 North Lake Street.
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0: 210, that's a smoke investigation in the area of 60 North Lake Street. Division and Gibson are cross streets. Caller reports light haze and smoke in the area.
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0: 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I have some kind of a haze in the air, but I can't see what it is from here.
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0: C106, you're responding VLS Party 2 for back pain, community shelter, 652 West 17. Looks like the patient will be outside, responding for a 62-year-old male, 1129.
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0: 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Stroke victim with abnormal breathing. 517 Maryland Avenue. Engine 11. Stroke victim with abnormal breathing. 517 Maryland Avenue. Between West 6th Street and West 4th Street. 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
5: 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Responding for an 83-year-old female. 1135.

McCain, smoke investigation near Country Fair, 9030 Main Street. McCain, smoke investigation in the area of Country Fair, 9030 Main Street.

0: 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Caller says smoking in the area of Country Fair, 9030 Main Street, West Road to Kevin Drive.
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1: 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Stroke victim not alert. 245 East 18th Street. Engine 12. Stroke victim not alert. 245 East 18th Street. Between German Street and Holland Street.
2: 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Fours, correction, 504 East 23.
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5: Entry 12 responding is the Ann Center City Apartments, apartment 112, German Hall under your cross streets. Gonna have a 45-year-old male. Your ambulance is coming from Mill Creek.
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1: 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Paramedic intercept priority 1, assisting Union City, CBA, Manly Heights Apartments, 122 North Main Street, apartment 317, responding for an 87-year-old female, 1149.

0: for West County 112 EMS ALS 1 near Singapore episode 5208 Champagne Center.
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0: Gerard, West County 112 EMS ALS 1 near Singapore episode 5208 Champagne Center.
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3: 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EC 3490 is your ALS coming from the village.
0: 112, that's 5208 Champagne Center. Burgundy to Catawba, 80 year old female, near Singapore episode.
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0: 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West Virginia 924 MP14, ALS-1 cardiac arrest, 2709 Lafayette.
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EC106, VLS priority 2, ill patient, 1044, West 20, in the upstairs apartment, just wanting for an 88.

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0: Kennedy, we're going to be on the return. 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

0: Interns need assistance as they approach a 2-4. 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I'm in customs working, so I told them to stay there until you got there.
1: Okay.

Springfield, 3 down, blocking traffic. 11442 Old Albion Road. Field, 3 down, blocking traffic. 11442 Old Albion Road.

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3: 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Power line's on fire.
1: Greenfield, second three down, with wires blocking the road. 914G Story Road. Greenfield, second tree down with wires blocking the road. 9142 Story Road.
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0: Homeowners are not in the fire department. You get kind of like a call and spectrum.
4: Echo 1 on 10.
3: Echo 1.
1: County, did you already notify final occupants?
3: Yeah, we're on the phone now. Are you getting a little busy here?
1: Okay, we do have a large tree that came down on the high tension lines here. We haven't found a fire yet, but we're still checking the area.
3: I copy. 2006, do you want the departments toned out on that?
0: No, no need for anybody here. Homeowners here is denying free fire department, but there's a wire that's on a kind of like pole.
5: Hey, Governor Hammett.
3: Hey.
4: Governor County 701 en route.
1: County from 925.
3: Go ahead. 701, Wildman was called in by one of your members. Multiple trees down in the roadway. And then Story Road, you've got a tree down with wires blocking the road.
1: Okay, if you want to know what you do for penalty when you get it, so we have 480. He's going to be heading over to that address on Hartley to investigate that. We're going to remain on location on South Wayside here.
4: Okay, I'm heading over to Story.
3: I copy. I'll put him over.
2: Copy.
3: 2006 Erie County, give me a landline.
0: Go ahead, 70S1.
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7: 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Motor vehicle accident struck. East 10th Street at Franklin Avenue. Engine 8. 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
2: 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ALS Party 1, pedestrian struck. East 10th and Franklin Avenue. And no other information other than it was a hit and run.
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1: C190 responding. 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ALS 31 pedestrian struck East 10th and Franklin Avenue. Unknown patient. It looks like this is car versus an electric bike and no other information. 1353.
2: Fuller, this is Greenfield. 3 down.
3: Not right now. I'm over here right now trying to figure it out, but nothing's working.
0: 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Thank you.
4: 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East 10th and Franklin. A car versus an e-bike. My car took off.
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5: Go ahead, Erie County.
4: The caller was a passerby. They swung back through and don't see the person in the e-bike anymore. I don't know if they're that far off the road or if they left.
5: Engineer copies. OC 8 will investigate.

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1: Hey, Brian, I got students lost in and you need help on that. 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
4: Copy. Yeah, I tried resetting a few times. Nothing seems to be working here. Let me try again, see if it does anything.
0: County 480.
1: Copy.
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3: 113.
6: I'm on Hartley. There's a small little area that's smoking. Penlake is here, and I'll shoot them over to South Police Side.
4: I got a call that 16 isn't letting people out either, so I'm not related.
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8: 216 in route.
4: Yeah, that's what I'm thinking too.
8: 216, that's 10669 Wildman Road, between New and Half Moon for a tree down the roadway.
0: C-113, you're responding. 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
3: On location on the Story Road, they got a tree blocking the whole road on some wires. I'll get you a phone number.
8: 701 on scene. 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
3: And I got four township guys going over to the Wildman one.
8: Copy township to Wildman.
3: You got a full number, you ready?

0: Yeah, I just got your read on the 8th. Well, the 16 is showing online as well.
1: Go with it. 4908.
2: Joe just pulled up to me over here and said that some of their hangars over here are having power issues. The tag reader is lit up red or, you know, blinking when it's, the sensors are in line, but he says there's some kind of power issue going on over here, so we'll see when it's that, because everything looks okay.
1: There's nothing I can do at this one, because with the wires, so I'm heading over to the Wildman one.
3: Happy, we'll contact Cadillac, let them know. I'll put you on the Wildman run.
0: Yeah, I copy. It's lost one phase of the power. They had issues out in that box that's outside of the hangar. And they also had issues inside with their circuitry being kind of janky.
4: 219, they're up.
3: 219.
5: County 26.
2: Okay, copy. 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
5: 2267
3: out,
5: service
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3: Copy, nothing found, you're in service. 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

0: 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One tree down, blocking half the road. A couple others hanging over, ready to come down.
1: Copy, one down, multiple hanging.

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1: Yeah, I can do that.

0: 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Just pain. 1132 East 26th Street. Engine 13. Just pain. 1132 East 26th Street. Between Pennsylvania Avenue and Brandeis Street.
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0: 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ALS Party 1, chest pain, 1132, East 26, on the porch, responding for a 53-year-old female, 1405.
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3: Entry 13 responding. Brandis, Pennsylvania will be your cross streets. Pace will be on the porch. 53-year-old.
4: 701, go ahead.
5: I appreciate it. It's either going to be North Coast or Penelex problem if they were having issues with their hangars. There's nothing we've got control over, so one of the phases probably burn out inside that cabinet outside.
4: 13 copies.
0: Okay, copy.
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0: 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We need somebody up at Wildman and New Road to shut that intersection down.
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0: I can grab them. Yes, that would work. Copies. I'm still going to be a few more minutes. I was coming from Erie. It's okay, the tree will wait.

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0: West County 116, EMS, BLS-2 for an ill patient, Fairview Manor, 900 Manchester Road. West County 116, EMS, BLS-2 for an ill patient, Fairview Manor, 900 Manchester Road.
1: 116, sounds.
0: One 116, that is Fairview Manor, 900 Manchester Road between Field Valley and Downhill Drive. 77-year-old female ill patient.

Engine 13. Citizen assist. 4020 Carney Avenue. Engine 13. Citizen assist. 4020 Carney Avenue. Between Zimmerman Road and East 38th Street.

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0: Yeah, tree down on Old 89 by Wakely. I'm here. I could probably get it by myself.
1: You said Old Lincoln Ely?
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0: No, I'm good.
1: Engine 13, you're responding. Zimmerman to East 38, your cross streets. We called in, said a neighbor fell on the tree's house.

0: 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Currently, the neighbor called the tree fell on somebody's house. And I'm sure of damage.
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0: Lake City, West County, 110, EMS, ALS, 1, Lakeside Village Mobile Home Park, 10384 West Lake Road. 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
0: Kind of like just showed up to the location. They're going to try to get a crew out here to cut the tree up, and I will be back in service here in about 10 minutes.
1: Copy. Kind of like on scene.

0: Negative. It will be closed for a little while, kind of like I took a whole bigger crew up. I did pull up on to another tree down on Route 430, Scott Hollow area, right off of the Greenfield Township 1.
1: Copy. Do you need a number for it?

0: 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I'm in a bad area. There's a tree blocking Route 430. It's right off the Greenfield line in Scott Hollow. I'm going to need fire police out here and some help getting this tree removed.
1: 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Go ahead and give me a landline so I can get some information from you.
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0: County 116, transporting Hammett.
1: 116, Hammett. Fairview Lakeshore, vehicle fire. Mile marker 16, I-90 eastbound. Fairview Lakeshore, vehicle fire. Mile marker 16, I-90 eastbound.
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0: 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BLS 31 for a fall. 1902 Buffalo Road, building EFO, apartment number 6. Responding for an 80-year-old female. And you may need forcible entry. 1402. Correction, 1502.
1: 500, this could be a mile marker. 16 I-90. Just off the Avonia Road exit. You have hydrants at 7700 Avonia Road and 8081.
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1: 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Mill Village, Waterford, Perry Highway to assist.
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0: 140.
1: Did the tap pull out yet? I have an oversized load coming down the hill, and traffic on the other side is starting to get pretty bad here.
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2: 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I notified 50. 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

0: They're facing on the eastbound side, right at the 60th mile marker.
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0: South Pack 1.
7: 420 route to 43 for the tender.
0: Yeah. 420.
8: 500 County, I'm going to be out with one black sedan, east of the exit, eastbound lane, nothing showing, I'm not even sure if this is it.
0: Okay.
8: 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ALS transportable, fire standby, Cisco Waterford. Rainbow Valley Mobile Home Park, 11682, Route 97 North, on the Lot 19. The 3490 is also responding as a medic unit from Mill Village, 1510.
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8: 500 County.
0: Good.
8: Alright, this is going to be the black vehicle east of the exit. Eastbound lane. I just need one piece of apparatus. Fire is out.
0: Copy. 525 and 539 coming. 5344 was on the way, but they have broken.
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1: 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I have another one starting.
0: Yep, we got it.
2: 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Stay up on Route 98, 539. 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
7: 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On 97, Chief. All right, when you get here, we're going to have you tie into 434, and we'll need assistance on the fire. 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
4: 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ELS Priority 1 for a fall. 310 East 24, responding for a 60-year-old male. 1516.
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0: Cranesville is County 112, EMS response to ALS 31, difficulty breathing, 10706, Azure, 10760, Route 18. Cranesville is County 112, EMS response, ALS 31, difficulty breathing, 10760, Route 18.
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3: Tab 4. 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

0: The address this tree is down in front of on Station Road is 8726. 8726 Station Road. Tree is down with wires. The whole road is closed down. We need Station Road shut down at depot. Can you confirm if Brookside has anything on the road or fire police up there?
1: Yeah, we're checking now for primary search.
2: We got nothing on the board for Brookside. And then just two on the board for you guys. Plus 701.
3: Fairview Lake Church readout, 4450 Olmsted. Looking that way now, we're just going to be opening up the ceiling and see what we have in there. A lot of heat in the living room area. Fairview Lake Church readout, 4450 Olmsted Road.
4: 70S1, this is 7001. I just confirmed Bob's up there and the road is closed at this moment at depot and Station Road.
5: 6102 responding.
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3: 539-4450 Ullman, between Nathan and Heidler, tree down block from northbound lane.
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0: 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ALS Party 1 seizures, 2625 Parade Street, responding for a 46-year-old male, 1534.
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5: Yeah, this is right at the corner of Cross Station Extension and Mill Street. The pole is across the road. 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
2: 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We'll clean this road up, get out of here.
0: 40 minutes on, same status.
1: Still working overhaul. You just continue the checks.
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0: 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Walsburg brush fire caused by power lines in the area of 11160 Route 8. McCain, take call for the city.
1: 20C4, you're ready.
0: 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BLS 1 site. ECG 137 West 2.
1: Just an update on this one on station that we're assisting. You're going to have to notify Spectrum and Verizon.

0: That's actually where the tree's laying on.
1: Okay, take off the city. Dallas 1, site. Erie Community Corrections, 137 West 2nd Street. 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
2: Copy. Is Penelec on scene?
0: So yeah, Penelec like cut their way through to get to where they were going. So they've cleared it. We've got the road partially open. The Verizon pole number is going to be VZ1071. VZ1071. And in about 3 minutes, this road will be partially open.
2: Copy.
3: 181 is going to 17.
0: 40.
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0: 7-4.
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1: 1701. 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ULS 1 City Gadford. 3 Community Corrections. 137 West 2nd. 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
3: Admiral First Respond McCain for the Squad Mech 2. ALS 1 Possible Stroke Patient. 109 Terrace.
1: 27. ULS 1 Psychiatric. 3 Community Corrections. 137 West 2nd. Staff to Peach. Patient will be in the lobby. Use the second street side door. That's 29-year-old male.
4: 17 E1's en route to the scene from air, manpower from Greenfield area.
3: Admiral First Respond McCain for the squad, Medic 2, EMS response, ALS 1, possible stroke patient, 109 Terrace, number 3, Delta.
1: 17 E1.
4: Medic 2 responding.
5: Where is that one going?
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7: 1701, that's going to be 8 in Firethorn.
3: Medic 2, 407, 109 Terrace, number 3, Delta, between Meadville and the dead end. You're going for 72-year-old male possible stroke patient, right-sided numbness.
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9: 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He's going to remain at St. Vincent's. 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
8: 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We have the road partially open. This is rolling this traffic. When there's a oversized load that's going to come through, when that comes through, you can start sending traffic south.
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0: Yeah, I can give you a pull number if you're ready.
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0: And you have a branch on a primary line. 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
1: Copy. And is it going to be along the roadway or is it going to be on this property?
0: It's along the road.
1: Okay. 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
0: That's actually 7176 Clark gonna be a more accurate address.
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4: Yeah. I'm in the area now. We'll be out investigating.
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2: 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ALS Party 1 for an unconscious patient, 2216 Peach Street. So be John's Lutheran Church.
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2: 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ALS Party 1, unconscious patient, 2216 Peach Street, Suite St. John's Lutheran Church. They're responding for a 30-year-old female, 1619.
7: Entry 12 responding, it's me, St. John's Lutheran Church. Been on the Peach Street side, West 23, West 22, your cross streets. A 30-year-old female, not conscious, is breathing.
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1: Are you able to get a hold of somebody at 137 West Second? Her patient is requesting his phone, and they have it in their possession.
2: Okay, are you guys still on Sanders?
1: Yes, affirmative. We're going to be departing to St. Vincent's as soon as this issue is resolved.
0: 27 left in the area.
3: Yeah, all I've got is the Pete Street side.
2: Okay, I'll call him. One time.
3: 2102 also sounds like the patient will be outside.
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0: Where's 3490?
2: 3490.
0: So, command, all the units here are going to be clear, so we're in service.
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0: 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There's some barricades up. 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
2: 1701, are you on tag 4?
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2: 8. County 388 is responding.
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1: 140. 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
0: 140.
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0: Command's going to be terminated. 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PSV is going to be hanging out until the fire marshal gets here.
3: Copy, command. 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
4: 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Motor vehicle accident, 1115 Sassafras Street, between West 11th Street and West 12th Street.
1: Correct, nobody was there. Yeah, I'm clear.

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2: Tower 2, might be closer to Levinson and SAS than McDonald's. Got two cars, two pediatric patients. One of the cars might be leaking oil.
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1: 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VLS Party 1, motor vehicle accident. 1115 South of Brass Street. Responding to a two-car MVA, 1652.
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1: This is 7001. 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
1: 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We got APD coming? Yeah, it's in form. They're just getting through shift change and trying to clear up some calls.
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0: Intercom 8 responding. Juno Apartments. Both units, ALS 1, overdose, GNL Apartments, 51656. The left side of the complex in the back hallway.
3: 923 responding.
2: Dispatch, can you repeat the location?
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5: I got three coming.
4: Copy that.
0: It's going to be on the left side of the complex in the back hallway.
6: 923, 1043 West Grandview, Miller Avenue to Peach. Downstairs hallway, smoke detector. Did hydrogen straight across the street.
2: Those are 8 copies.
3: 938 for Hammett.
1: 192, Mrs. Palmer.
3: 388 to Hammett. Sending them through.
5: Hi.
4: It's all like here, yeah, I don't know if it's supposed to talk, but it's tough.
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0: 192, you're responding. ALS 1, overdose. GNL permits, 5156, an unknown age male. The notes are a little confusing. I believe the patient's going to be in the back hallway on the left side. This may be an arrest. Intercommunicating on location.
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1: Copy. Now you're at GNL Apartments?
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1: Yeah, we couldn't get the caller to stay on the line. They just said there was a guy there overdosing and turning blue.
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0: Operations Control Service, is an outpatient here?
1: 1-2.
2: Hey, for tonight, inbound flight to Ron. 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Just tell us to give us a call in the morning while we're here, and then we can figure it out.
0: Okay, I'll tell him to give you a call in the morning.
2: Nick, you already told him, but just in case he forgot.
3: Erie County for 923.
0: Copy.
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0: 你知道为什么要分吗？
1: I got one that needs to come through. Now I got a couple more.
0: I got one more coming in, you can pull through.

0: I'm on the scene of an MPA here on Route 6 Transmedia South Road. Two cars, minor to moderate. I've got one person shooken up, and they're going to need traffic control out here.
1: I copy. Do you want a transportable started as well?
0: That's affirmative, because I can't transport nobody.
1: Understood.

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1: That's a copy. I'm in the truck now.
2: Copy. I'm in.
1: You probably need the PD out here also.
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4: 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Unconscious patient. 957 East 26th Street. 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
5: Yeah, I got a few that I got through.
0: Understood. The county wants to know what side of the intersection that's on.
1: This is right in the Union City Township. The intersection would be on Route 6 and Union LaBeouf.
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1: 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It's going to be a country fair, East Avenue and Perry Street, or you're crossing streets. Ann's waking up right now, 40-year-old male.
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3: 21, you're responding. BLS 2 patient, soldiers and sailors. 560 East 3. The unit Bravo from 306 Bed B. I'm showing that as the new building. We have a 93-year-old male, and 22 and 191. ALS 1 in response to country fair, 957 East 26, a 44-year-old male. Right around the phone with you.
8: Got any up in this?
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2: 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ELS 2, location 340 Eastland 1. We have permanent, the apartment upstairs, a 28-year-old female.
3: 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We got our other penalty trucks here.
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0: Go ahead and move over to South Pack 1. 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
2: County Level 3 is responding.
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1: Just checking. You're not involved in the MBA, are you?
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3: 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Not involved at all.
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6: Yeah, go ahead and send them.
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2: You're county for 127.
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0: 127.
6: Copy.
2: Route 6 is open. There's nothing blocking Route 6. We do have Union LaBeouf shut down heading towards Crawford County area. The other end of Union LaBeouf is open.
0: Copy. Route 6 open. Union LaBeouf shut down. 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
1: Central Isles' following streets are reopened. West 21st, Power to Woodrow. East 3rd, Ross to Newman. West 20th, Cranberry to Raspberry. And Raspberry, West 20th to West 21st. It's West 21, Power to Woodrow. East 3rd, Ross to Newman. West 20th, Cranberry to Raspberry. And Raspberry, West 20th to West 21st, fully open.
0: 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I don't know if you want to go that way, so we can keep Route 6 open.
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0: Command, you're recounting.
1: Very good.
0: Just want to give you a heads up. 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
1: Oh, yeah.
0: Mill Village. 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
3: Mill Village, tree down, on wires, near 490 Route 6N. Mill Village, tree down, on wires, 490 Route 6N.
4: You got any more out there, I guess?
0: Erie County, 124 is going to be clear of the MVA heading through the wires down.
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3: 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Between Wait, Route 19. 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

0: Yeah, I got something that's gotta come through.
1: Yeah, one more than you can send yours. The last one should be clear.
2: Here, guy, 130 going to 3 down.
0: Roger that.

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1: No, I don't have any coming.
2: 120 for 124, PSP passes that Popovich's.
0: Alright, coming through. Come in.
1: Alright.

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1: 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McCain, power line on a tree catching fire, 7176 Bergen.
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0: 94. 471-76 Bargain, Hazel to Colonial. I got a power line touching a tree, and the tree's starting to catch fire. One call on so far.
1: 94. I've already been there once today. Probably nothing I can do about it. Tofano, I can't say, but I'll go check it out.
0: I understand. Just let me know.

0: 130-124.
1: Ground take off, this is
2: 130, go ahead.
0: Yeah, we got one tree across the guardrails, across all the lines. And it's be at top of the first hill.
3: I got one up here.
2: Copy that, top of the first hill.
1: Clear highway squad assist to the city. Field is two full. Take off, rescue on 4114 Schaefer Ave. Take off squad. Take off for the city. Field is

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0: 42.
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0: Copy, 400 back on scene.
3: All right, the branch has fallen to the ground now, so you can cancel the Pennelec coming here. The tree branch still is smoking. I'm going to investigate that, see if I need 409.
0: I copy. Branch has fallen. Left Pennelec.
1: 124, it looks like all operation 202 and quarters.
0: 202. And 202, I gave you a number for that. How do you want it canceled?
4: 130, what was that? Eaglin broke up.

0: I got something to send through, let me know.
1: 7437, responding.
2: Russian SUV changing.
0: Go again?
3: Copy, 437 responding. We come Prescott, 4114 Schaefer Avenue, between West 38th and the dead end. Bed 1, correction, room 1, bed 2. Be responding for a 63-year-old male fall, shoulder injury.
2: Four and sender.
0: Coming through.
4: County 121.
5: 121, go ahead.
4: Can you go ahead and notify 10 knots that their sign for the traffic light down the hill has been damaged and the tree coming down?
5: I copy. I'll advise them.
3: All right, Emma.
0: Last one's a maroon Honda CRV.
3: Sorry, Emma. Say last one for breathing problems. 229 West Smith Street.
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3: Or EMS, ALS1 for breathing problems, 229 West Smith Street.

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0: 203. ALS 1 difficulty breathing. 229, Westman. What for you, 2 operator?
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0: be back on it along with Fire Marshal.
1: Roger and clear, Morgan. I call Rainbow Valley. I want to get set over the up. 400.
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0: Alright, on the phone with Pendon now, is that going to be to the east or west of that intersection, and is a tree still across the roadway?
1: That's going to be west of the intersection.

0: County. I believe 124 is probably still on dispatch.
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0: 124 County. So you guys need to pound out at 490 Route 6 then?
1: County, that's affirmative. They're going to need PennDOT out at the wire and trees down.
2: You clear?
0: Sound before I get you out. Sorry about that.
1: That's fine.
3: Yeah, go ahead, seniors.
2: Coming through.

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0: 3 cleaned up and safe to go.
1: Hi, copy. And you were at Union LaBeouf on Route 6, correct?

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1: Alright, you able to give me a landline?

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1: I copy.
0: Okay, we're going to be going back to South Tower Dispatch.
1: 10.
2: Let me know when you're clear.

0: County, this is 7001. Did you call me or are you calling 701?
1: Broncos, last one.
2: Either one. Can one of you just give me a landline, please? A couple minutes here.
0: 7001 copies.

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2: 437.
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2: That's Factor Go 2, BLS 2. Agent 8, I'll meet the police. East Berry, 4320 Iroquois. 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
3: Echo 2.
2: Echo 2. I'm going to the barracks, 4320 Iroquois. DSP is there with an 18-year-old male, small laceration, looking for a patient email.

0: Dispatch, engineer responding. William Street in Gilson, electrical hazard.
1: Engineer Lynn Gilson, we've reported the panel light already. The caller's worried because there's a bunch of kids that are playing around the wire. If you could just verify, we've already got it in panel lights in storm mode.
0: Engineer Cox. Hey, guys.
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0: Can you get a hold of streets to close off the streets? Because it goes right across the road, laying on the road.
1: Copy streets.
3: County 437 is going to Hammett.
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1: 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A female there, both assist only. PD's en route due to E on alert on the address.
2: Okay.

0: 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Is this going to be apartment number one there?
1: County Echo 2 is going to St. Vincent.
2: Yeah, we're familiar.
0: Hello. Echo 2 St. Vincent's.

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1: Engine 6. Overdose poison. 930 West 16th Street. Engine 6. Overdose poison. 930 West 16th Street. Between Cascade Street and Plum Street.
0: ELS 1, fall victim, 4855 West Ridge Road, St. Mary's and Asbury Ridge. 927 ELS 1, fall victim, 4855 West Ridge Road, St. Mary's and Asbury Ridge.
2: 121-190 Both units, ALS 1, overdose, 930 West 16.
3: Six responding in 930 West 16th for overdose.
4: Engine 6, Cascade to Plum, so you're going to the parking lot behind this address for an unconscious male possible overdose. We're working on getting you some PD to that location.
0: I'll be 927 en route, St. Mary's and Asbury Ridge. Your cross streets are going to be Carlton Court and Asbury Road. 88-year-old female, fell, hit her head, small laceration, bleeding is under control.
3: 6 copy.
0: Your patient is going to be in the Alzheimer's unit.
3: What are your responses? 398, of course.
2: 398. Responding. ALS 1 overdose. 930 West 16th. We have a 30-year-old male, reported as unresponsive, engine 6 phone as well.
5: County 437 arriving at Hammett.
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0: 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Can you meet up with the 142 crew I need to speak to?
1: Copy.

0: County 247 inbound to Hammond, priority 2.
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0: 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Unknown if you have any victims.
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0: 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DC-322. 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DC-322. Operations on TAC 1. 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Between Cherry Street and Walnut Street.
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3: 127, you're headed to Green Bay. Here, County 927 at Hammett.
1: 927 at Hammett. Copy. Right. 102, go ahead and charge the line. Water coming.
4: 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Commercial fire alarm 555 West 6th.

0: 322 Cherry to Walnut, responding for a smoke detector activation. It's near the first floor, apartment number 1, living room. If needed, you've got a 6 at Cherry and West 6, and a 4 down the block at West 6 and Walnut.
1: 322 copy, first floor.
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1: 11 is responding.
2: Tower 2.
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0: Please crash me. I just will set off by a careless cookie. We're hold with the tower. Cancel the engine.
1: Copy, careless cooking. Hold with the tower. All other units in service.
0: 11 in service.
1: 11.
2: Tower 2 is on scene.
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0: Thank you, Nate. We'll service.
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1: 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I can try them again.
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0: 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They need a password to reset the system.
3: 120, operator.
1: Copy.
4: Copy that. Fire in the basement. First crew's entering.
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0: 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Head over to the ER. I want an ER 8 there going out to Nathal. 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
2: 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Elmwood Gardens. 2628 Elmwood Ave. And 122, you're at the Elmwood Ave one as well. Uh-huh. 190 upper.
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191 Irish Running, ALS 1, unresponsive, Elmwood Gardens, 2628 Elmwood Ave, from 111, you have a 95-year-old male. They were really originally reporting a cardiac arrest, they believe at the theater. 127

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0: You're responding ALS 1, 537 East 3, patient be outside, a 44-year-old female, dizziness and a fall.
4: Two-four-seven, Erie County.
5: Well, 90 response.
0: One 90. ALS 1, 537 East 3, outside, a 44-year-old female.
4: Brookside Ambulance 247 from Erie County.

0: Go for 247.
1: I was just trying to get your ETA in service for another run.
0: Probably going to be about another 5 to 7 minutes.
1: I copy. I'll take the time when you guys clear, I'm going to have a call for you.

0: 120 operation. Okay. 120, we did find them. They're still in the operating room, but they should be down about 20 minutes.
1: Copy, 20 minutes.

Copy clear, Hamilton. Dealer's tool patient. 545 East 9th Street, Ashton Wallace, the downstairs. Called by PD, but they will not be there. Female there, doesn't feel well.